The hip shake, baby. 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Shake your hips, baby. 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You do the hip shake, baby. 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

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Come on, people. Now, I have a question. 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You know who you are. Hey, dude, put your hands down. How many wild and crazy women do we have in the house tonight?

0: take this opportunity to ask them to say a few words on behalf of O.J. Olivier.
1: Lord.
0: Miss Wright, over to you.
1: I don't know what to say.
0: Well, say it.
1: O.J., it was nice having you.

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Tree star glowing. 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

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And later on, as the crowd thinned out, I was just about to do the same. She was standing there in back of my chair, said, "Don't I know your name?"

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And after all these years I've just been wasting my time. So I just think I take my foolish pride and put it on in a southbound Friday ride and go back to the loved ones that was

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1: Happy birthday,
0: Happy birthday, boy. May you live to see many, many more years. And to take care of grandma when she gets older.

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0: take this opportunity to ask and say a few words on behalf of O.J. 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
1: No.
0: Ms. White, over to you.
1: I don't know what to say.
0: Well, say it.
1: O.J. was my father.

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And to take care of grandma when she gets older.

Rio Grande, coming up with a brand new song that's doing very well on the Texas Regional Radio Report chart company. Here it is, I Love Beer, on the Texas Country CD Review.

Kimberly Kelly, All I Want for Christmas. Hey, Texas Country Seed of Review. We want to wish you and yours a very Merry Christmas. And, of course, a Happy New Year. George Dukas up next. Never goes away. He now resides in Houston. This is...

0: 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And by the way,
1: check us out on Facebook.

Even Santa ought to know. That was Flint Thompson. Yeah, Flint with an F. F-L-I-N-T. Thompson. Merry Christmas to you and yours. Hey, let me tell you about my buddies at CarCity.us. CarCity.us. Texas Choice Autos. I like those guys and girls. Hey, from all of us at the Texas Country City Review, wishing you and yours a very Merry Christmas to San Saba, Texas 106, Skibo and all the gang, and Branson, Missouri, George and all the guys at HPR. That's Heartland Public Radio. Loving it. And Country Line FM in France. Woohoo, yeah, like those guys. Tamworth, Australia, 88.9. And Radio Siljan, 94.1 in Sweden.

Yeah, Rio Grande coming up with a brand new song that's doing very well on the Texas Regional Radio Report Chart Company. Here it is, I Love Beer, on the Texas Country CD Review.

Kimberly Kelly, All I Want for Christmas. Hey, Texas Country CD Review, we want to wish you and yours a very Merry Christmas and, of course, a Happy New Year. George Dukas up next, never goes away. He now resides in Houston. This is George Dukas.

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0: Even Santa ought to know. That was Flint Thompson. Yeah, Flint with an F. F-L-I-N-T. Thompson. Merry Christmas to you and yours. Hey, let me tell you about my buddies at CarCity.us. 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Texas Choice Autos. I like those guys and girls. 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Loving it. 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Woohoo, yeah, like those guys. Tamworth, Australia, 88.9. 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
0: check us out on Facebook.

Oh, yeah, Jason Cassidy. Sounds like an angel to me. Sure does. Hey, I'm Tommy Mauser. You're listening to the Texas Country City Review. This is Brian Lumley, and he is still living the dream on the Texas Country City Review. Here's Brian.

0: Oh, yeah. Isn't that sweet? Chawler Corn teaming up with Steve Helms. You still jingle my bells? Telling you. Steve Helms right there. Also, Steve Helm is playing in the background right now. This is his music. It's called Nowhere But Texas. We'll be playing it for you a little bit later on throughout the show. 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Hey, I'm Tommy Mauser, like I said earlier, but wishing you and yours a very Merry Christmas. Exactly. All the guys like at 88.9 Tamworth, Australia, Country Music Enterprise, and Radio Siljan in Sweden, 94.1 in Branson, Missouri, Heartland Public Radio, George and all the gang, Texas Country Scenery Review. 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
1: 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Hey Tommy, buddy, old pal. How about playing my new song, Long Way to Freedom, on the Texas Country CD Review?

0: Hey, this is Zach Edwards. The pits are smoking at Cooking on Wood Pit Barbecue right here in Livingston, Texas.
1: Zach Edwards, you're at the Cooking on Wood Pit Barbecue without me? Son, man, that ain't gonna happen. Hey, who is this and what do you want?
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0: Hey, this is Rio Grande. We've been hitting the eggnog. Hopefully y'all are having a good Christmas, too. Have a
1: jolly, jolly
0: happy Christmas.
1: Thank you.
0: Rio Grande.
2: Another round of the Texas Country Scene Review. Hey, we're going to take you back about a year, year and a half. Star de Alazan. I'm wondering, Star, where are you? This is her hit song, Like a Rose.